0: Thank you for headbanging the night away with me, Luis, the nerdy metalhead here on K-Bear 101, where next week we're taking part in a huge giveaway for Louder Than Life tickets. 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I'm talking Pantera, Pierce the Veil, Sublime, Papa Roach, Rise Against, Tool, My Chemical Romance, Iron Maiden. 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I hope you win it, because that sounds incredible. 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
8: 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But you're not, not by a long shot. According to a new report by the Pew Research Center, 10% of U.S. adults are caring for a parent over age 65. Millions more are caring for a spouse or partner 65 or older. Beyond the sheer numbers, this report, perhaps unsurprisingly, found a major difference in caregiver well-being between men and women. One psychologist we spoke to suggested thinking 5 years in the future and imagining where you are right now. Will you be glad you took something on, or regretful that you didn't? You also need to cut yourself some slack, he said, especially women. Don't try to shoulder all of the burden by yourself. You might need to ask for help before you burn out. You'll be so glad you did. I'm Dr. Sanjay Gupta, helping you live a better life.
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Man, they really got something so right with this intro. I know the song picks up intensity, it's a fun ride with ups and downs, but right now, in the intro, ooh, I feel like laying down in some really plush blankets, you know? This is, of course, Sweet Emotion here on KBAR 101.

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0: 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The sound was Utah's new rock station, K-Bear 101. 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Through thick and thin, you've stuck with us. So thanks for rocking with K-Bear. 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
10: Recent survey conducted by Common Sense Media found one-third of teenagers prefer AI companions over humans for serious conversations. There's a term for that, social offloading. And experts we talked to warned that this habit could be stunting emotional growth, leaving an already isolated generation who came of age during the pandemic even less prepared for the messiness of human interaction. Sure, AI can help you polish whatever it is you're looking to say, but that's not very human, right? It's the messiness that makes our interactions with each other so real. It's also what makes them so validating, help us to develop our confidence, our voice, our deep bonds with each other. Psychiatrists we talked to encouraged turning to family or friends when you're struggling to express yourself. They are keen to help. I'm Dr. Sanjay Gupta, helping you live a better life.

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You know what I mean? Like, it just feels serpentine. 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

0: Thank you for rocking out with me, Luis, the nerdy metalhead, tonight here on K-Bear 101. I guess it's night. It doesn't feel like night with how long the sun stays out. But we're technically in nighttime now. And if you're going to keep staying up tonight, then you've got to rock out with my buddy Corky. In an hour is his show, The Salt Lake Soundcheck, here on K-Bear 101. That's where he plays local Utah rock and roll bands. He almost always brings them into the studio. You can text in to interact with them. They'll answer questions in between songs, play some of their stuff and stuff from bands they play with often. It's really cool. Tonight is going to be Restroyer. That happens again at 8 p.m. I hope you're here to enjoy it. But for right now, we've got some more great music with Pink Floyd and Incubus right here on K-Bear 101.
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3: A better life with Dr. Sanjay Gupta.
4: Slowly but surely, AI is seeping its way into every corner of our lives. One area perhaps I didn't expect is diet advice. A new study out of Turkey found that chatbots are recommending to teen boys and girls that they restrict their daily calories to dangerously low levels and eat a balance of nutrients that are kind of out of whack. Remember, teenagers are growing, one pediatrician told us. If they aren't getting enough nutrition, it can really stunt their growth on a number of levels. And in extreme cases, it can lead to significant health consequences. Large language models, LLMs, they are designed to agree with you. So if you're looking to lose weight, they're going to push you pretty hard in that direction. They also sometimes don't know how to tell the difference between good information and bad information. And you know who does? Your doctor. I'm Dr. Sanjay Gupta, helping you live a better life.
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7: Staying active every day will go a long way towards helping you live a happy, healthy, and pain-free life. And there's perhaps no movement more fundamental than walking. It reinforces the alignment, stability, and coordinated muscle activation that supports how your body moves, whether you're doing strenuous exercise or simply going about your daily life. This is according to Dana Santis, a strength and conditioning specialist. Even though you walk every day, Dana does say you can make small adjustments to immediately improve your walking mechanics. So, keep your rib cage stacked over your pelvis. Avoid leaning over or arching your lower back. Allow your arms to swing naturally in coordination with your legs. Keep your gaze forward, your jaw relaxed, and then just breathe in through your nose and out through your mouth. I'm Dr. Sanjay Gupta, helping you live a better life.
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Thank you for rocking out with me, Luis, the nerdy metalhead here on K-Bear 101. It's time for me to go. I'll be back next weekend, but stick around because my buddy Porky is up next with Restroyer. And let's enjoy Like a Villain on K-Bear 101.

0: This is the Salt Lake Soundcheck on K-Bear 101, Utah's rock station. This is your 1 hour of local music every Sunday night at 8 o'clock right here on K-Bear 101. My name is Corky. I will be your big, bald, bearded, beautiful host for tonight's show. And the bell ringer behind me, the world's worst sidekick ever, is the Kutch.
1: Hi. Hi. Hi. Why am I filling air now?
0: We do this every week.
1: Okay. Well, you're the glutton for punishment.
0: I need a ride somehow.
1: Yeah.
0: Did you have a good weekend?
1: Yeah. It was yard work.
0: Yeah, that sounds exciting. Yeah. You want to know what I did?
1: And then I watched the Stanley Cup Game 3, which was amazing. Okay. But I bet you went to a show.
0: I went to Local Age and I went to Toadies last night, and that was a great time. I never miss those guys when they come to town.
1: I know.
0: And they kind of been touring around lately together. I don't know.
1: Yeah.
0: And then I headed over to Ice House saw MPNK.
1: Nice.
0: Yeah. Yeah. I saw Matt over there.
1: Yeah.
0: He's always at the punk shows. And
1: he's here.
0: We hung out. Yeah, we saw MPNK together.
1: There you
0: and
1: go.
0: And Matt is here. Yes, yeah. Matt is here.
1: Yeah.
0: So he's enjoying the show. He's out there.
1: Punk band on.
0: He's our special guest tonight.
1: He is.
0: Yeah, along with Maria.
1: Yes.
0: Maria's a special guest also.
1: We have two special guests.
0: And we have a band, a real live band.
1: We do.
0: Do you want to introduce them? Do you remember the band name?
1: Destroyer. I was kidding.
0: See?
1: I was being silly.
0: See, guys, why he's the world's worst sidekick ever? No, we have Restroyer
1: in the studio with an R, not a D.
0: Yes, Restroyer. I love it. You just heard Parasite from Restroyer, the first song that we played tonight. We're going to play more songs tonight from you guys, but we want to get to know you guys and have you introduce yourselves and tell us what you do in the band. We'll go around the room and also answer this question. What is your favorite Corey Feldman movie?
1: Hi, I'm the Kutch. Oh, I'm not in the band, sorry.
0: Oh, boy.
2: Oh, man.
0: He wants to be in the band, though. You guys have room for the Kutch?
2: You can be. Absolutely.
3: We have so much heavy stuff.
0: What would you do? What would you do in the band? Would you be the bell ringer?
1: I'd ring the bell, and I'd carry heavy stuff for him.
0: Okay, he's a heavy carrier.
3: We like that.
2: Okay. You're also the hype man.
1: Oh, I'm out.
0: Okay. You're not the hype man.
3: Kutch just immediately broke one of the microphones.
1: And I broke my mic.
0: So,
3: Grayson, you can use that one.
0: He's the world's worst sidekick ever.
2: I still like it.
0: Go ahead and tell us what your name is, what you do in the band, and your favorite Corey Feldman movie.
2: Yes. My name is Grayson. I play guitar and I sing. This is really hard, but, I mean, how is it not The Goonies?
0: Yeah.
2: It has to be.
0: Yeah. Yeah. We were talking about Corey Feldman off the air before we went on the air, and... Yeah,
2: he's just a great guy. And he does some really cool things.
0: He's just a great guy. All right, next.
4: I'm Matt, and I play bass, and I'm going to go with The Goonies as well.
0: Of course.
4: It's the coolest movie.
0: Okay, all right. Okay.
5: My name's Alex. I play drums, and because everyone's going to say The Goonies, I'm going to say Lost Boys.
0: That's another good one. There you go. Okay.
6: Hello, my name is Chris, and I play the guitar and sing a little bit in the background, and my favorite Corey Feldman movie is Puppet Master vs. Demonic Toys.
0: What? I have never heard of that.
6: Neither have I.
0: Okay. So you just made...
2: Friday the 13th.
5: You didn't say no phones in this interview.
0: You just made that up, right?
6: I totally cheated. I Googled that immediately.
0: Well, we've got some more songs from you guys. You also have a show coming up that we want to make sure people know about. And we have a brand new song from Pirates of the Promised Land that we're going to play after the break here. And I think someone in this room knows about that song.
6: I am familiar with it, yes.
0: Is it Chris that knows about it?
6: Yes.
0: Because you're also in Pirates of the Promised Land.
6: Well,
0: also.
6: That's actually a common misconception. That is my twin brother, Sharky.
0: Oh.
6: He is in that band. We look almost identical.
0: Oh, that's what got me. Okay.
6: We have the same legal name, which confuses a lot of people.
0: Okay. But Sharky.
2: Your shooter is not as good.
5: Somehow
2: as
5: they break the same foot, too.
0: Oh, wow.
6: We're really close twins.
0: When you hurt yourself, you really do hurt yourself.
6: Exactly.
0: Yeah.
6: Exactly.
0: Yeah. So if you guys have questions for... Restroyer! You like that? Go ahead and text him in to 801-720-KBER.
1: I fixed my mic and I'm back and it's 5237.
0: 801-720-KBER.
1: 5237.
0: Text him in. If we ask their question on, your question on the air, they have to answer it.
1: That's the rule.
0: That is the rule and the law. I like that. Yes, so text them in right now, and we'll get to the Pirates of the Promised Land brand new song after the break. It's called Collapse. It is the Salt Lake Soundcheck on K-Bear 101.
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13: For the ninth year in a row, Finland has been named the happiest country in the world. That's according to the World Happiness Report put out every year by the Wellbeing Research Center at the University of Oxford in the UK. Two other Nordic nations, Iceland and Denmark, came in at numbers 2 and 3. Now, having spent quite a bit of time in these countries over my 2.5 decades as a journalist, I can tell you that this is not at all that surprising. There's an entirely different way of thinking in these countries. We before me, you might say. In other words, the mentality is less adversarial and much more, we're all in this together. One other interesting thing that came up was that no matter where someone lived, the more time they spent on social media, the less happy they were. Want to smile? It's simple. Put your phone away for a bit. I'm Dr. Sanjay Gupta, helping you live a better life.
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1: Women make things up in their head.
2: Yeah, is that what you're thinking?
1: Have you ever met you?
0: All day, whenever you want.
2: I will complain about the roundabouts. A lot of women will pull up and stop. There's nothing coming.
3: I don't know if it's women. I feel like it's more age.
4: Right, you never know. These cars are fast.
5: What are they? They fly out of nowhere.
4: Good Lord. People coming at you all angles.
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0: There it is. The soundtrack exclusive of Pirates of the Promised Land's Collapse.
1: Yeah.
0: On the Salt Lake soundtrack. Yeah. K-Bear 101. My main question for that song was, who's doing the claps at the end of that song?
1: That was a collective. We brought in this orphan choir, and we didn't allow them to sing, but yeah. We allowed them to clap.
0: You allowed them to clap, and they clapped on the beat.
1: And they did a great job. We told them we're not going to compensate you in any way, shape, or form.
0: Man,
1: but, you know, they were just eager to get in there.
0: They just want to be a part of Pirates of the Promised Land.
1: So yeah. If you support us, you're supporting the orphans.
0: Yes. Yeah. Well, all right. So there you go. That's the soundcheck exclusive. First time played for your ears only.
2: Yes.
0: On the Salt Lake Soundcheck, K-Bear 101. We've also got Restroyer in the studio tonight. And they've got some shows coming up, and they have some songs that we are playing, so you know what they sound like, so you can go to the show and dance your little heart out.
2: And not be a loser and see one of the great bands we have around here.
0: That's right. We have great local bands, and Restroyer is one of them.
3: Thank you. Thanks. That's very kind of you to say.
1: All the bands in Salt Lake, we are one of them.
0: Yes, you are. You are one of those bands that are in Salt Lake that plays shows. So we're going to get to that show coming up soon. But we have a song called Shock Wire. Talk to me about this. What do you want us to know about this song? And let's hear it.
3: Yeah, Shock Wire is one of our newest songs. We wrote this about religious oppression. Which no specific religion, I guess, but you know. But yeah, it's on our newest CD called Neon. Last track on it. But yeah, it's mainly about religious oppression, what you kind of feel growing up in Utah,
0: okay,
3: and what that experience is like when you're not part of the big culture,
0: Utah, the Utah experience.
1: Mm-hmm. Yes.
0: Mm-hmm. Anything else you guys want us to know about this song before we play it? Is there any favorite parts that you want us to listen for? Or
1: At the very end.
0: Are there hand claps?
1: If you listen closely, there's some whispering and there's some very sinister things being said at the very end.
0: Well, can we play it on the radio?
1: Yeah, there's no swear words.
0: Okay.
3: Oh, yeah. No swears.
0: Okay.
4: If you can figure out what they're saying, I'm very
3: Yeah, there's no way you can understand it.
1: Grayson will pay you $5,000. Sorry, Matt. Go ahead.
5: No, I was going to say, if you understand the title reference, then you're cool.
0: Okay.
5: Yeah.
0: Should we talk about that after the song?
1: Yeah.
0: All right. Let's go ahead and play it. It's Shockwire from Restroyer.
1: Woo! Yeah.
0: Woo! Yeah. On the Salt Lake Soundcheck, K-Bear 101.

0: You might want to check on that speaker out there, feedback and all that.
1: Sorry about that.
0: That is Restroyer with Shockwire right here on the Salt Lake Soundcheck, K-Bear 101. I heard all those voices. I heard them. I heard them talking. Didn't know what they were saying, though, but I heard words.
1: We hit them. We hit them, so you have to listen to them.
2: And you just trusted us.
0: Matt, you were talking about before we played that song, if you get the reference to Shockwire, do you want to give that out or no?
3: Yeah. Oh, yeah. So basically, it's from Parks and

0: part. I customized it and everything, and then I just at the time I didn't have a job, but I have a job now, so I can afford it.
1: Well, I wouldn't expect you to pay $50.
0: No, next
1: for
0: time
1: a stamp.
0: You see me, I will have a giant rubber stamp of approval for you.
2: Well, these are
1: you're sweet.
2: These are approved without the stamp tonight. So go ahead.
1: It's always the Kutch's rubber stamp.
2: Okay. June 10th, it's a Wednesday, this Wednesday, at Urban Lounge. It's Mouth with Grace Maker and Fight the Future. Wow. So go check those guys out. They're fun. They're fun and exciting.
1: Yes.
2: And we have a double shot from Mouth coming up tonight.
1: We love double shots.
2: Mm-hmm. And Mouth double shots.
1: Yes.
2: Saturday at the Ice House, we have Restroyer! With Bridge the Gap, Lucerne Valley's Chuck, and Since We Were Kids. It's punk night.
1: Punk night.
2: At Ice House.
3: Yes.
2: Yeah. Yeah. So if you like punk and you like nights, go
1: either.
2: On out.
1: Yeah.
2: It's perfect night for you at Ice House.
1: Yes.
3: They go so well together.
2: Yeah, they do. They do. They go well together. And also, got to remind you, it's a few months away.
1: Oh, this again?
2: August 22nd. Put it on your calendars. Liquid Joe's. Steph and Corky's B-Day Bash, baby.
1: If you don't love Steph, I don't love you.
2: That's right. B-Day Bash with Death Persona, Damn That Rooster, the Alice in Chains tribute band.
1: Wait. Go back.
2: Death Persona.
1: There you go.
2: And closing out the night, Poonhammer will be playing. So don't miss it.
1: No.
2: Put it on your calendars. Don't miss Saturday either. Restroyer with Bridge the Gap, Lucerne Valley's Chuck. And Since We Were Kids.
1: There you go. Got him.
2: Punk night.
1: Punk night.
3: Yeah.
2: Punk. Continue to send in your text questions also. 801-720-KBER.
1: 5237.
2: We're going to ask those questions towards the end of the show. And then if we ask it, they have to answer
1: That's the rule. So get your question in.
2: 801-720-KBER.
1: 5237.
2: Text them in. And we'll be right back with a double shot.
1: Do it now.
2: From Mouth.
1: Okay.
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8: Recent survey conducted by Common Sense Media found one-third of teenagers prefer AI companions over humans for serious conversations. There's a term for that, social offloading. And experts we talked to warned that this habit could be stunting emotional growth, leaving an already isolated generation who came of age during the pandemic even less prepared for the messiness of human interaction. Sure, AI can help you polish whatever it is you're looking to say, but that's not very human, right? It's the messiness that makes our interactions with each other so real. It's also what makes them so validating, help us to develop our confidence, our voice, our deep bonds with each other. Psychiatrists we talked to encouraged turning to family or friends when you're struggling to express yourself. They are keen to help. I'm Dr. Sanjay Gupta, helping you live a better life.
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0: There it is. Double shot from Mouth right here on the Salt Lake Soundcheck. K-Bear 101. First song was Rodeo. And the last song was Right Now. It was just Right Now. You just heard it right now.
1: Yeah, Right Now.
0: Right Now. Mouth. Go check them out Wednesday at Urban Lounge with Grace Maker and Fight the Future. It's always a good show with Mouth. They're fun.
1: Yes.
0: They're fun and exciting. And so is Restroyer.
2: People are so compelled to say it that way.
0: I love it.
3: It feels right.
4: Again, it's better in French.
0: How did the name come to be, you guys? Restroyer. Can you tell us
2: that's a Matt story.
0: That's a Matt story.
2: Yeah.
5: Oh, yeah. So we did that thing that I think most bands do where you create a shared list of everybody just coming up with the most ridiculous band names, and it literally had like 300 names on it. And I want to say that Chris came up with Restroy instead of Destroy, and I was like, that's cool, but it should be like a thing as opposed to like an action. Like, and a thing to me, if you add an ER onto it, it becomes a thing.
0: Okay.
5: So now, rather than just walking around restroying, like, wah, wah, now you are
0: wah, wah.
5: Now you are a creature. Now you are a beast. You are a restroyer. And so after we had the restroyer on it, we said, that's not the worst, most terrible name that we've come up with. And a lot of these names are really bad. So let's just go with restroyer.
2: Yeah. Names like Beetle Drink.
0: Oh, that was...
5: Yeah, he's got the list.
2: Yeah.
0: That was one of them?
2: Thunder,
0: wow.
2: Thundermole.
0: Thundermole.
2: Mostly Bones.
0: Mostly Bones.
2: Pasty White Love Life.
3: Huge Buckets?
2: Yeah, Huge Buckets. Like this.
0: Huge Buckets.
2: At some point in the process, this just went completely off the rails.
0: Yeah.
5: Yep.
0: It sounds like it.
5: Yep. Many of them we should not see on the radio.
0: I like Restroyer.
1: You guys really are taking after Andy Dwyer on Parks and Rec with the band names.
2: Yes. Yeah. We thought about Rat Mouse for a while.
5: Yeah.
0: Rat Mouse. Well, you guys have songs out there, and we can all listen to them, but this one right here is Whose Kidneys Are These? Now, explain to us, without getting in trouble with the kidneys, talk to us about this song. Tell us what you want us to know about it.
3: We will never know whose kidneys they are.
0: Okay.
3: Ever.
0: Okay.
3: Delicious. What was that?
2: Nothing.
3: Obviously, the title is a reference, just a TV reference, but... The song is just very much feeling hopeless in a political landscape of chaos.
0: Okay. We'll never know.
3: This is kind of our dance song.
0: Okay. A dance song. You guys have a dance song.
3: It's pretty dancey.
4: I hope you're driving. Dance while driving.
2: Yes.
0: Yeah.
1: No dancing, Corky.
0: I can dance. I will dance.
1: No.
5: I want to see it.
0: I will dance.
2: It's very skank friendly, so skank away.
0: Yeah. I will dance away.
3: Yeah. If you say skank instead of dance, like you feel like you can just be bad at it and it's okay.
4: Right.
0: Okay.
4: Yeah.
0: Yeah, yeah, yeah.
5: Just don't injure your ankle in the mosh pit.
0: Okay. All right. Is that what you did, Chris?
2: Yeah. Oh. Yeah. It's kind of a sensitive subject.
0: Okay. Sorry, buddy.
2: Sorry.
0: All right. Well, if you have questions, which I know you do, text them in to 801-720-KBER.
1: 5237.
0: 801-720-KBER.
1: 5237.
0: We're going to ask these questions after this song, so get your thumbs.
1: Yeah, warm your thumbs up and text them in right now.
0: Texting right away, right now.
1: Hit send.
0: Use both of your thumbs.
1: Don't be a loser. You'll be sad if you don't get your questions in.
0: Yeah, we won't ask them. If we don't ask them on the air, they don't answer them.
1: Yeah,
0: but if we do ask them on the air, they do have to answer it. So it is time for Whose Kidneys Are These?
1: Yeah.
0: It's like a game show. Whose Kidneys Are These?
1: Just push play, Corky.
0: Here it is from Restroyer right here on the Salt Lake Soundcheck, K-Bear 101.

0: Whose Kidneys Are These? From Restroyer, right here on the Salt Lake Soundcheck, K-Bear 101. Go check it out. All your songs are on all the streamings, right, you guys?
1: Yes.
2: Yep.
0: So there's no excuse. You can go listen to them anytime you want, anywhere you want.
1: Oh, yeah.
2: Maybe not North Korea. I don't know what they're...
0: Spotify. Yeah. And you can go see them on Saturday at the Ice House. That's Restroyer with Bridge the Gap, Lucerne Valley's Chuck, and Since We Were Kids. So
1: yeah.
0: It's going to be a good
1: yeah.
0: show Saturday night. That's the best time for a punk rock show, you guys. It's punk night.
3: It's a Monday.
0: Yeah, it meets Monday.
4: Yeah.
0: Tuesday.
4: Yeah.
0: Yeah. Yeah. So, you guys have done a great job sending text questions in. Good job, you guys. Good job.
3: Thanks for sending your questions.
0: That's Corky approved, baby. Two thumbs up. We're going to get to that right now, you guys. This is it. This is the time where you have been waiting to hear all the questions that you've been sending in answered.
2: Yeah.
0: So, but right before we went into the song that we just played, we were talking about Chris and his broken leg or foot.
2: Ankle.
0: And so someone texted in, Chris understands break a leg is just a phrase, right? So let's talk about what happened. If you are game for
2: Thanks for the question, Nick. I know that was Nick. So at the concert, I was in the mosh pit for Suicide Machines. It was rowdy. Bodies bouncing all over the place. Wall of Death opens up. I'm on one side. I got these two huge dudes across from me, and I blow them up. I put both those dudes on their butts, and I'm like, "Great job, Chris. You've earned yourself a beer." And as I'm walking away, I just roll my ankle.
0: Oh,
2: yeah, that was it. I just rolled it.
0: And just rolled it.
2: I heard a pop, and I went a day and a half just loading equipment on a broken ankle.
0: Oh no!
2: Got home, and Doc's like, "Yep, it's broken." Oh. And I'm so happy. I don't have to lift anything now. All these guys have to lift all the
0: yeah.
2: equipment.
0: Well, the Kutch will come and help you. He said he'd already be. He wants to be a part of the band. So,
4: yep.
1: Thanks.
0: Yeah,
4: I'm here for you.
0: The Kutch will fill in for you.
5: Well, and Chris is known to lift and everything on his own, so now he has a good excuse.
0: Yeah, he can take a break. Take a break, man.
5: Break your ankle in Quebec.
2: Yep, I'm gonna take it easy for a while.
0: Take it easy.
2: It's vacation time. For
0: okay,
2: me.
0: Yep. Okay. This one's for Grayson. How many puppies has Grayson secretly adopted at his new job for Best Friends Animal Society?
6: That's a tricky question. No, I wish 1,000, but zero. Oh,
0: but you have some favorites. I mean, you have some that you like to go see every day.
6: Oh yeah, I look forward to going to work every day because there are specific dogs and cats that I get to go see every day.
0: It's a whole routine, right?
6: It's incredible.
0: Oh. Yeah. So yeah, and Best Friends is right down in Sugar House too. It's right close by. So if you're looking for
6: South 11th East,
0: if you're looking for a pet, go ahead and adopt. Or what else can you do?
6: You can foster.
0: Foster, yes.
6: You can volunteer, all sorts of stuff.
0: Yeah, that's awesome. Yeah. And let's see, who else? Let's see. Hi, Restroyer from Pirates.
2: Oh.
0: I can't even talk tonight, you guys.
3: Pirates, arr.
0: What's everyone's favorite Malort chaser? You guys like Malort?
2: Yeah.
3: I'll say more Malort.
0: Oh, really? Do you like Malort?
3: I mean, as much as one can claim they like Malort, okay. I think that's part of the experience, is that it's not delicious, but it's like, it's delicious.
0: I heard it tastes like burnt tires. And
5: It's. I'm usually chasing it with not trying to throw up.
0: Okay. Anyone else have another chaser or no?
6: Whiskey is a good chaser.
0: Okay.
6: It is. It helps.
2: Pickle juice.
6: Oh, actually,
2: yeah,
6: yes.
2: Yeah. Well, pickle juice after a Malort shot, set you right.
0: What about?
5: Into the bathroom.
2: Oh, yeah.
0: What about beetle drink? What does that taste like?
6: Beetle drink is a delicious juice of blended beetles.
2: it's the cheaper version of beetle juice that they used to serve us back in middle school.
0: Oh.
5: It's a Kirkland model.
2: Yeah. Beetle drink.
0: Okay, everybody, who is the best punk band? That's not a hard question. Who is the best punk band?
5: Loaded question. Descendants.
0: Okay, Descendants.
2: I'm going to go with the Bronx.
0: Oh, yeah. The Bronx.
3: I'm going to say the Lawrence Arms.
0: Okay. Grayson, you're up.
6: Strung out.
0: Okay. Matt, do you want to answer that question also? Maria, do you want to answer that question?
7: Oh, that's a hard one right now.
6: It's not an easy one.
0: I should give you guys time to think. You guys think about it. What, Maria?
6: Maria says 7 seconds.
0: 7 seconds?
7: Yeah, that's a hard one. I like so many. There's
0: Matt,
7: so many buried.
0: What do you got, Matt?
7: I'd go with Pennywise.
0: Pennywise. Okay.
6: Pennywise is a good choice.
2: Nice. We just got to see those guys.
0: Does Chris miss Texas?
2: That's got to be a Nick question, too. Nick, I love you so much. I'll just smack you in the face when I see you. I have a tattoo of the Chilean flag on my arm, and everybody
0: thinks it's
2: the
0: Texas
2: flag.
0: Yeah.
2: But yes, I miss Texas dearly.
0: There you go. Okay, everybody, what's your favorite song to play live from Restroyer? What's your favorite song to play live?
3: For me, it's These Machines, just because it's so fun and it rips.
0: Okay.
5: Genesis for me.
0: Okay, we're playing that song coming up next.
2: Great, sweet. I would say Wrong Key, because I've got it so dialed in now that I can just kind of play it mindlessly and go run around and smack Grayson and Matt on the bums while they're playing.
6: Yeah. And you
0: can play.
6: We
0: love it. And you can play in the wrong key. It's okay because it's called Wrong Key.
3: Yeah, exactly.
0: Yeah.
6: It fits.
2: Grayson?
6: I might say Wrong Key as well.
0: Really?
6: It's a really fun one.
0: Okay. Well, are you guys going to play it on Saturday so we can hear it?
6: Oh, we're playing it.
0: Okay. Yes. All right. It's your favorite song to play. You might as well.
3: Oh, yeah.
0: And then finally, let's see. What Quentin Tarantino movie would you want your music in? That's from The Kutch.
1: Everyone that comes on the show their first time, I always ask this question.
0: So Quentin Tarantino movies, Pulp Fiction, Jackie Brown.
1: Glorious Bastards, yeah. Reservoir Dogs.
0: Yep.
2: If I had to pick one Tarantino movie for it to be in, it would be Puppet Master versus Demonic Toys.
0: That's a made-up movie that Chris made up.
2: Sorry, Corey Feldman.
6: Corey Feldman.
5: Once Upon a Time in Hollywood?
0: Oh, wow. Yeah. Yeah.
5: Just thought out of the box there.
0: There you go.
3: I'll probably say Inglourious Bastards.
5: Yeah.
3: Because it's cool to do what they do in that movie. And I'd love to be the soundtrack to that.
0: That'd be cool.
5: I felt that was too on the nose.
2: Yep.
6: I don't know. I feel like Genesis would be really cool during the Crazy 88 scene in Kill Bill.
0: In Kill Bill. Yeah. Awesome.
6: That'd be pretty awesome.
0: Awesome. Okay, now finally, what is your who's your influence? What made you want to start playing music?
6: What? Metallica.
0: Metallica. Grayson, Metallica.
6: Just Metallica.
0: Just Metallica.
2: Man.
3: I'd say 50s and 60s, oldies when I was a little kid, driving around in my mom's car, and she would play oldies 94.1.
0: Nice.
3: And I just love oldies, and I love the great songs from back then.
0: Nice.
5: Grayson.
0: What Grayson said?
5: No, just Grayson.
0: Oh, Grayson made you want to play music. Wow.
6: I have an older brother who got Alex and I into punk rock and into music.
0: Oh, cool.
6: We owe a lot of what we listen to kind of what he passed on to us.
0: Nice. Chris?
2: For me, it was just meeting these dudes.
0: Like, nice.
2: Yeah, I was not much of a musician
6: Would
2: before.
6: You say Grayson?
2: No.
1: We're not worthy.
2: No, it was just meeting all these dudes, and they really got me into playing more music, and I was just a fringe periphery like guy. So
0: nice.
1: I was really hoping you'd say Corey Feldman.
0: Yeah.
2: Corey Feldman is not just an inspiration. All right, he's an icon.
0: Yeah. Okay. All right. Well, let's go. I'll plan on being at Ice House on Saturday to see Restroyer. Bridge the Gap and Lucerne Valley's Chuck and Since We Were Kids. It's going to be a punk night on Saturday night at Ice House. So let's all go have a good time, everybody.
3: Yeah. Awesome.
0: And I want to thank everybody for listening to the Salt Lake Soundcheck every Sunday night at 8 o'clock. That's what we do. We do local music. We play local music. We let you know where local music's being played. And we want you to support that.
1: Yeah.
0: That's what we'd love to do.
1: That's what we do.
0: That's what we do, and that's what I did.
2: You did it good.
1: I did it, too.
0: I do it more than you.
1: Whatever. Shut your mouth.
0: And I want to thank our Soundcheck super special guests tonight, Matt and Maria, for being here and putting up with us and our studio hijinks. I don't know. But let's play one more song from you guys. It's Restroyer with Genesis. Alex likes to play that song when live, so hopefully we'll hear it on Saturday.
2: You will.
0: Okay. It is Restroyer with Genesis on the Salt Lake Soundcheck, K-Bear 101.

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0: Yeah, 3 days grace, so-called life on K-Bear 101. It is the Salt Lake Soundcheck post-game show with the Corky and the Cut. You get us all night until midnight.
1: Lucky you.
0: Isn't that fun? It's going to be an exciting time for everybody, I think. I hope.
1: Always.
0: Oh. So the Corky and the Cutch will be here till midnight. We are going to be playing some of our favorite songs and talking about them and having some fun. That's what we do here.
1: If you say so.
0: Stick around. We got more music on the way and more Corky and the Cutch on the way.
1: Yeah.
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5: You ever wake up in the middle of the night or maybe first thing in the morning and notice drool on your pillow? Unless you're sleeping next to someone who hasn't already seen all your good, bad, and ugly, it's probably not that big a deal and not anything to worry about unless it's something that just started happening recently. When people drool at night, it's often because of a stuffy nose, acid reflux, or being a mouth breather. People who sleep on their stomach or side are more likely to drool than someone who sleeps on their back. But in some cases, drooling at night can be a warning sign of something more serious, like dental issues, sleep apnea, or even early symptoms of Parkinson's disease. If you're at all concerned about this, the best place to start is with an ENT doctor, an ears, nose, and throat doctor. They can recommend a sleep study to possibly get some answers. I'm Dr. Sanjay Gupta, helping you live a better life.
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2: They're hubcaps.
1: Dick stands way too close when he talks to you.
2: Well, I speak softly.
1: And Dick loves that other station. Don't be a dick.
2: Ow.

0: Wolf Mother. You see what I did there? I kind of did the Danzig and the Wolf Mother together.
1: Yeah, that was kind of lame, Cork.
0: Wolf Mother.
1: Don't sing.
0: I'm not singing. I'm singing. I'm trying to sing.
1: Yeah, that's you're trying, all right.
0: Well, the kids aren't all right by The Offspring is next, so I think you're not all right.
1: Your singing ain't all right.
0: Oh, that's it. It's K-Bear 101.

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Left, right, stereo. Whoa, whoa, whoa, whoa. 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
1: Yeah, it's been like 12 times.
0: I don't think 12, but it's been a lot. We've seen them a lot, and we never miss them when they come to town.
1: Okay, 7 times.
0: All right, next band is Motley Crue. I've seen them a bunch of times, too.
1: Yeah, I've seen their retirement show about 7 times.
0: Well, you can see them again. It's the Return of the Carnival of Sins tour, September 21st, over at Utah First Credit Union Amphitheater. And it's on a Monday, September 21st, with Tesla and Extreme.
1: Nice.
0: Going to be a fun time for everybody. Carnival of Sin are coming back. All right. Here it is. Home sweet home, baby.
1: Yes.
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8: Eating a healthy diet is not only good for you physically, it can also keep your brain sharp as you age. According to a new study out of China, people who most closely followed the MIND diet slowed aging in key structures inside their brains by more than 2 years. The MIND diet is a combination of the Mediterranean diet, which we talk a lot about, and the DASH diet, which stands for Dietary Approaches to Stop Hypertension. All three of these diets are similar, but the MIND diet puts more of an emphasis on berries, beans, leafy green vegetables, fish, poultry, whole grains, olive oil, and nuts. You're not going to eat foods with a lot of saturated fat. We're talking cheese, butter, red meat, or anything fried. You really don't have to eat like this 100% of the time. That's the key. Just do the best that you can. I'm Dr. Sanjay Gupta, helping you live a better life.
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1: Maybe we can get him on the Salt Lake soundcheck.
0: Oh, maybe. I'm sure he's busy touring with Breaking Benjamin, so he probably won't be able to come in on a Sunday night.
1: No, I'm saying Breaking Benjamin. Maybe they can come in.
0: Oh, well. They'll be with Chevelle, Starset, and a girl named Cammy. So go check it out. September 30th, I believe. Yes, at Utah First Credit Union Amphitheater. It's going to be a real fun time for everybody.
1: Yes.
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10: 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And there's perhaps no movement more fundamental than walking. It reinforces the alignment, stability, and coordinated muscle activation that supports how your body moves, whether you're doing strenuous exercise or simply going about your daily life. This is according to Dana Santis, a strength and conditioning specialist. Even though you walk every day, Dana does say you can make small adjustments to immediately improve your walking mechanics. So, keep your rib cage stacked over your pelvis. 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Allow your arms to swing naturally in coordination with your legs. Keep your gaze forward, your jaw relaxed, and then just breathe in through your nose and out through your mouth. I'm Dr. Sanjay Gupta, helping you live a better life.

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1: Don't sing.
2: Oh, that's a good song. I like that song. It brings back some good memories back in the 80s.
1: Yeah, you're old.
2: Actually, that was 90s. But anyway, this one's 90s for sure. It's Radiohead. It's the song about the Kutch.
1: Whatever.
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0: Yes, yes, yes, it's true. The rumors are true. Yes, yes, yes. I know the Kutch is going to say this.
1: A year and 2 months ago, we saw AC/DC in Pasadena.
0: It's probably his greatest show he's ever seen in his whole life, ever.
1: Second.
0: Okay, second. And he's still talking about a year and 2 months after the fact. So, but it was a great show. It was a good show. It's in Pasadena. I've never been to the Rose Bowl, and I never saw AC/DC. So that was a first for everybody.
1: Me too.
0: In the meantime, Space Hog right here on KBR 101.

0: 1986, the Rockies began to rumble. The sound was Utah's new rock station, K-Bear 101. Now 40 years later, K-Bear is still rocking Utah, and we have you to thank. Through thick and thin, you've stuck with us. So thanks for rocking with K-Bear. Here's to the next 40 years.
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3: A better life with Dr. Sanjay Gupta.
4: For the ninth year in a row, Finland has been named the happiest country in the world. That's according to the World Happiness Report put out every year by the Wellbeing Research Center at the University of Oxford in the UK. Two other Nordic nations, Iceland and Denmark, came in at numbers 2 and 3. Now, having spent quite a bit of time in these countries over my 2.5 decades as a journalist, I can tell you that this is not at all that surprising. There's an entirely different way of thinking in these countries. We before me, you might say. In other words, the mentality is less adversarial and much more, we're all in this together. One other interesting thing that came up was that no matter where someone lived, the more time they spent on social media, the less happy they were. Want to smile? It's simple. Put your phone away for a bit. I'm Dr. Sanjay Gupta, helping you live a better life.
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1: You're a queen.
0: Oh, that's it. 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This is a good one. I like it. Get my foot tapping.
1: Does it? Well, don't tap it towards me.
0: Oh, jeez. 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
13: Did you know that almost half the vegetables and more than three quarters of the fruit that we eat in this country come from just one state, California? Yeah, it's true. And according to a new report by the Environmental Working Group, a health advocacy organization, a lot of this produce is tainted with PFAS, which are sometimes referred to as forever chemicals. Why? Well, the EPA says pesticides keep America's food supply safe, abundant, and affordable. And of course, these chemicals are used in every state, not just California. Now, if you are worried, though, about how much you're consuming, the best thing to do is to buy organic produce, if and when you can. Organic or not, you should rinse all fruits and vegetables under running water. Don't use any soap. And as one epidemiologist told us, use a brush on sturdier items like carrots, potatoes, and cucumbers. I'm Dr. Sanjay Gupta, helping you live a better life.
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1: That's where Never Give Up comes from. I wasn't Brock. I wasn't Roman. I wasn't Dwayne. 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
0: And the biggest names in pro wrestling and beyond.
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0: On Netflix, I watched the Red Hot Chili Peppers documentary. It was pretty cool. It was like from the very beginning when everybody met in high school and kind of went through their whole progress of the band, and it was a good learning experience.
1: Well, I'll have to check that out.
0: It was kind of fun and cool and exciting. It was they gave Flea a chance. Flea had to learn how to play bass like in 3 weeks before a show that they invited him to be a part of the band in.
1: And look at him now. He's probably like top five bass all time.
0: Okay. And he also plays the trumpet?
1: Yeah.
0: Yeah, he played trumpet also. So he... Yeah, he's multi-talented. That Flea.
1: Flea's awesome.
0: And who else? You know who else is very, very talented? Is Mammoth or Wolfgang Van Halen in Mammoth?
1: Yes,
0: he's very talented. We've seen him a couple times already, and we should go see him again sometime.
1: Let's do that.
0: All right. It is Mammoth. It's the end right here on KBAR 101.

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6: For the ninth year in a row, Finland has been named the happiest country in the world. That's according to the World Happiness Report put out every year by the Wellbeing Research Center at the University of Oxford in the UK. Two other Nordic nations, Iceland and Denmark, came in at numbers 2 and 3. Now, having spent quite a bit of time in these countries over my 2.5 decades as a journalist, I can tell you that this is not at all that surprising. There's an entirely different way of thinking in these countries. We before me, you might say. In other words, the mentality is less adversarial and much more, we're all in this together. One other interesting thing that came up was that no matter where someone lived, the more time they spent on social media, the less happy they were. Want to smile? It's simple. Put your phone away for a bit. I'm Dr. Sanjay Gupta, helping you live a better life.
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0: Guns N' Roses, Sweet Child of Mine right here. Well, it's time for us to walk out that door and go home and go to bed because it's Sunday night and we got to wake up in the morning on Monday. But...
1: yes, we do.
0: If you don't have to wake up in the morning on Monday and you want to listen to some more rock, we've got it for you right here on K-Bear 101. Just keep it tuned in. And in the Monday morning, you'll hear John the Metal Mailman. I mean, I can't talk. It's so late out there tonight.
1: Get it together, Cork.
0: You got Lindsay in the middays and you got Victor K in the afternoon. So we got you covered. Stick around, K-Bear 101. It is Foo Fighters, Monkey Wrench.

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5: People have started using AI for all sorts of things, but I cannot think of an area where the stakes are higher than your health. First of all, I'll tell you this. I know doctors who have cracked some seemingly impossible cases with the help of AI, so it can be a powerful tool. But AI can also hallucinate, provide bad advice, and be just as confident when it does that. If you do decide to plug any personal medical information into one of these chatbots, you should know that while the companies that created them have robust privacy protections in place, they are not bound by HIPAA, like your healthcare provider is. Whatever the advice presented to you, take it with a degree of healthy skepticism. Always get a second opinion. And remember, if you ever experience concerning symptoms, skip the AI consult and head straight to the ER. I'm Dr. Sanjay Gupta, helping you live a better life.
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0: 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The sound was Utah's new rock station, K-Bear 101. 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
9: Colleague of mine was telling me the other day about how their Instagram feed is filled with videos, most of them kind of funny, about how grandparents and friends tend to bulldoze new parents out of the way to get to see their baby. Now, as a dad of three daughters, I know how life really does become all about them the moment those kids are born. But I also know parents are still people, too, who need their own attention beyond being mom or dad. And moms, in particular in those early years, can feel especially invisible in the eyes of other people. So what can you do to stop contributing to what is known as maternal invisibility? Women we spoke to said these two things were the most helpful. When people stopped to ask how they could best support them, number one, or when they took the initiative to handle certain tasks that obviously needed to be done. I'm Dr. Sanjay Gupta, helping you live a better life.
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9: A Better Life with Dr. Sanjay Gupta.
10: If you are struggling with substance abuse, alcohol, pills, whatever it may be, first of all, it's nothing to be ashamed of. We know addiction is a brain disease, and we also know getting into recovery can be tough. Also, in case this helps, I want to tell you about a new study at a Harvard School of Public Health, which found that spiritual belief, the idea of a steady religious practice, had a protective effect from addiction. Experts we talked to told us there were probably a few reasons why this might be the case. Number one, excessive drug and alcohol use would not be the norm in a religious community, and people want to fit in. Two, a belief in a higher power provides people with hope and solace, great foils for addiction. And three, and I think there's some merit to this, regular attendance in a faith community also provides connection. Just like in AA, camaraderie and social support is often what you need. I'm Dr. Sanjay Gupta, helping you live a better life.
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9: We've talked a lot about measles over the past year, but mumps has largely flown under the radar, even though it's been making a bit of a comeback as well. That's because fewer people are getting the MMR vaccine, which stands for measles, mumps, and rubella. The vaccine's been around for decades. It is effective. It is safe. What makes mumps outbreaks difficult to contain is that symptoms usually don't appear for

0: 2 to 3 weeks after someone's been exposed, and that can make it hard to pin down where that exposure took place. And someone who is infected can transmit the virus to someone else before they are symptomatic. If you get sick, which could manifest like a run-of-the-mill respiratory virus or the telltale swelling of your cheeks and jaw, all you can really do at that point is to treat the symptoms and also isolate yourself so you don't infect anyone else. I'm Dr. Sanjay Gupta, helping you live a better life.
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1: Making sure your kids get enough sleep. It's one of the most important things you can do for them as a parent, and yet it's often overlooked. Not only does sleep in the early years set the stage for mental and physical health, it also creates the foundation for how one sleeps later in life. That's according to the National Sleep Foundation. Now, that organization recommends 14 to 17 hours a night for newborns, 12 to 15 for infants, 11 to 14 for toddlers, 10 to 13 for preschoolers, and 9 to 11 for school-aged children. When it's age appropriate, start by talking to your kids about why sleep is important. It helps their body grow, helps their brains learn, helps their mood stay steady. Don't underestimate the importance of a routine. You can even narrate what you're doing step by step to help them along the way. I'm Dr. Sanjay Gupta, helping you live a better life.
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0: 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Now 40 years later, K-Bear is still rocking Utah. And we have you to thank. Through thick and thin, you've stuck with us. 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
8: If you are struggling with substance abuse, alcohol, pills, whatever it may be, first of all, it's nothing to be ashamed of. We know addiction is a brain disease, and we also know getting into recovery can be tough. Also, in case this helps, I want to tell you about a new study out of Harvard School of Public Health, which found that spiritual belief, the idea of a steady religious practice, had a protective effect from addiction. Experts we talked to told us there were probably a few reasons why this might be the case. Number one, excessive drug and alcohol use would not be the norm in a religious community, and people want to fit in. Two, a belief in a higher power provides people with hope and solace, great foils for addiction. And three, and I think there's some merit to this, regular attendance in a faith community also provides connection. Just like in AA, camaraderie and social support is often what you need. I'm Dr. Sanjay Gupta, helping you live a better life.
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11: We've talked a lot about measles over the past year, but mumps has largely flown under the radar, even though it's been making a bit of a comeback as well. That's because fewer people are getting the MMR vaccine, which stands for measles, mumps, and rubella. The vaccine's been around for decades. It is effective. It is safe. What makes mumps outbreaks difficult to contain is that symptoms usually don't appear for 2 to 3 weeks after someone's been exposed. And that can make it hard to pin down where that exposure took place. And someone who is infected can transmit the virus to someone else before they are symptomatic.

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Really, 40 kids is more than enough. 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
6: 20 years ago, the average attention span was about 2.5 minutes. Today, it's just 47 seconds. Pretty disconcerting. That's according to new research out of UC Irvine. But really, this isn't our fault, at least not entirely. We can blame technology and the world around us. Attention, it turns out, is not an unlimited resource. You only have so much of it to give. Start paying more attention to what times of the day you seem to be at your mental peak. Try to knock out the more complicated stuff during that time. It's all

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0: winter of 1986, the Rockies began to rumble. The sound was Utah's new rock station, K-Bear 101. Now 40 years later, K-Bear is still rocking Utah, and we have you to thank. Through thick and thin, you've stuck with us. So thanks for rocking with K-Bear. 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
2: I don't need to hear anything from anybody. 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Play offense, not defense. If you play hard and you play the game right, nobody really gets on you. 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Just play the game one way. You hit a ball in the gap, run. Boom, coming in hot.
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6: A better life with Dr. Sanjay Gupta.
7: People have started using AI for all sorts of things, but I cannot think of an area where the stakes are higher than your health. First of all, I'll tell you this. I know doctors who have cracked some seemingly impossible cases with the help of AI, so it can be a powerful tool. But AI can also hallucinate, provide bad advice, and be just as confident when it does that. If you do decide to plug any personal medical information into one of these chatbots, you should know that while the companies that created them have robust privacy protections in place, they are not bound by HIPAA, like your healthcare provider is. Whatever the advice presented to you, take it with a degree of healthy skepticism. Always get a second opinion. And remember, if you ever experience concerning symptoms, skip the AI consult and head straight to the ER. I'm Dr. Sanjay Gupta, helping you live a better life.
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10: 20 years ago, the average attention span was about 2.5 minutes. Today, it's just 47 seconds. Pretty disconcerting. That's according to new research out of UC Irvine. But really, this isn't our fault, at least not entirely. We can blame technology and the world around us. Attention, it turns out, is not an unlimited resource. You only have so much of it to give. Start paying more attention to what times of the day you seem to be at your mental peak. Try to knock out the more complicated stuff during that time. It's also important to take breaks every so often so you can more easily lock in when you're trying to concentrate. One expert said, even trying to visualize where you want to end your day with everything all wrapped up or with tons left to do, that can act as a real motivator. I'm Dr. Sanjay Gupta, helping you live a better life.
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1: We've talked a lot about measles over the past year, but mumps has largely flown under the radar, even though it's been making a bit of a comeback as well. That's because fewer people are getting the MMR vaccine, which stands for measles, mumps, and rubella. The vaccine's been around for decades. It is effective. It is safe. What makes mumps outbreaks difficult to contain is that symptoms usually don't appear for 2 to 3 weeks after someone's been exposed. And that can make it hard to pin down where that exposure took place. And someone who is infected can transmit the virus to someone else before they are symptomatic. If you get sick, which could manifest like a run-of-the-mill respiratory virus or the telltale swelling of your cheeks and jaw, all you can really do at that point is to treat the symptoms and also isolate yourself so you don't infect anyone else. I'm Dr. Sanjay Gupta, helping you live a better life.
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10: People have started using AI for all sorts of things, but I cannot think of an area where the stakes are higher than your health. First of all, I'll tell you this. I know doctors who have cracked some seemingly impossible cases with the help of AI, so it can be a powerful tool. But AI can also hallucinate, provide bad advice, and be just as confident when it does that. If you do decide to plug any personal medical information into one of these chatbots, you should know that while the companies that created them have robust privacy protections in place, they are not bound by HIPAA, like your healthcare provider is. Whatever the advice presented to you, take it with a degree of healthy skepticism. Always get a second opinion. And remember, if you ever experience concerning symptoms, skip the AI consult and head straight to the ER. I'm Dr. Sanjay Gupta, helping you live a better life.
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0: Thank you for listening to K-Bar 101 in Lehi. I'm John the Metal Mailman, and up next, I have some energetic music to help wake you up on this early Monday morning. Music by Iron Maiden, Rage Against the Machine, AC/DC, and more. It's going to be another warm day today, but pretty cloudy, high of 86 degrees. I'll see you in just a few minutes. It's K-Bar 101.
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5: A Better Life with Dr. Sanjay Gupta.
6: Breast cancer is the most common cancer among women in the world. And according to a new study out of the University of Washington School of Medicine, an estimated 3.5 million cases a year are expected by 2050. Now, the good news is we've gotten so much better at screening, earlier detection, and cutting-edge treatments in many countries, including here in the United States. But even here in America, black women have a death rate from breast cancer that is 40% higher than white women, a disparity that exists despite our world-class treatment infrastructure. So what can you do to lower your risk? Eat less red meat? 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Exercise is really important. Cut back on drinking, quit smoking. And remember this, you should start getting mammograms. At what age? 40. That's when you should start. I'm Dr. Sanjay Gupta, helping you live a better life.
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0: I still cannot believe that Motley Crue are coming back, that they are doing another show here in Utah. I remember last time they were here, I was really believing that they were done. I was getting emotional. But yeah, they're going to be here September 21st at the Utah First Credit Union Amphitheater. I'm very excited to see them with John Five on guitar now, see what that sounds like. I heard from Tommy Lee himself that there's a new, like, exciting energy in the band having him with them. So very excited to see that. I have Audio Slave, Bush, The Offspring, and a whole lot more on the way, my friend. It's KBAR 101, Utah's rock station.
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10: If you are struggling with substance abuse, alcohol, pills, whatever it may be, first of all, it's nothing to be ashamed of. We know addiction is a brain disease, and we also know getting into recovery can be tough. Also, in case this helps, I want to tell you about a new study at a Harvard School of Public Health, which found that spiritual belief, the idea of a steady religious practice, had a protective effect from addiction. Experts we talked to told us there were probably a few reasons why this might be the case. Number one, excessive drug and alcohol use would not be the norm in a religious community, and people want to fit in. Two, a belief in a higher power provides people with hope and solace, great foils for addiction. And three, and I think there's some merit to this, regular attendance in a faith community also provides connection. Just like in AA, camaraderie and social support is often what you need. I'm Dr. Sanjay Gupta, helping you live a better life.

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I heard that Chris Cornell would karate chop his throat to get that last little effect at the end of that song. I'm John the Metal Mailman. Here's Bush on KBAR 101.

0: been around. United takes its time. 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

0: Ride the Brain Wave is happening this Friday and Saturday. It is their 8th annual motorcycle charity ride, and there's going to be a lot of live music. Friday night, it'll be Firehawk and Whiskey Fish. 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And I have a pair of wristbands right now that I'm giving away. If you're caller number 6-801-720-KBER, 801-720-5237. 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Okay, coming up, I have music by Aerosmith, Guns N' Roses, and the mighty Metallica. It's K-Bear 101.
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7: How often do you stop to wonder whether you should share something that's revealing, maybe even embarrassing, with a partner, a friend, or even your boss? In her new book called Revealing, The Underrated Power of Oversharing, behavioral scientist Leslie John says doing just that can help you deepen relationships that are vital to your life. We need people to trust us in order to get things like love, friendship, and career success. That's what she told us. When you make yourself vulnerable by revealing something sensitive, it does make other people trust you. In turn, when you ask someone to reveal something about themselves, showing that interest will generally lead someone to like you more. Why? Because people like to be asked about themselves, she says. It also signals that they are discriminating and choosy, but in a good way. I'm Dr. Sanjay Gupta, helping you live a better life.
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0: Ooh, yeah. What's going on, dude? I'm John the Metal Mailman, and I'm going to take a quick commercial break right now, but then come back and play 40 minutes of nonstop music. And something real exciting is right after this commercial break, I'm going to give away some David Lee Roth tickets. He's going to be here just next month, July 21st at the Depot. And the reason why this is so exciting for me is because he's doing full Van Halen sets right now. So, yeah, dude, seeing David Lee Roth at the Depot just doing Van Halen, amazing. So, again, I'll do that right after this commercial break and then play music by the Smashing Pumpkins, Rob Zombie, Nirvana, and more. It's K-Bar 101.
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2: 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Just play the game one way. You hit a ball in the gap, run. 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
11: If you are struggling with substance abuse, alcohol, pills, whatever it may be, first of all, it's nothing to be ashamed of. We know addiction is a brain disease, and we also know getting into recovery can be tough. Also, in case this helps, I want to tell you about a new study at a Harvard School of Public Health, which found that spiritual belief, the idea of a steady religious practice, had a protective effect from addiction. Experts we talked to told us there were probably a few reasons why this might be the case. Number one, excessive drug and alcohol use would not be the norm in a religious community, and people want to fit in. Two, a belief in a higher power provides people with hope and solace. Great foils for addiction. And three, and I think there's some merit to this, regular attendance in a faith community also provides connection. Just like in AA, camaraderie and social support is often what you need. I'm Dr. Sanjay Gupta, helping you live a better life.

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1: All right, my friend. As promised, if you want to go to that David Lee Roth show, July 21st at the Depot, just be calling number 6 right now, 801-720-KBER.

0: K-Bear, who's this?
1: Hey, this is Kelly, man.
0: What up, Kelly? You got these David Lee Roth tickets, dude?
1: Oh, that is so sweet. I love David Lee Roth. That's awesome, man.
0: Hell yeah, dude. Like I said, he's going to be doing a full Van Halen set, too.
1: That's right. I'm going to have to bring my 80s wig with me because I don't have that 80s hair anymore. 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
0: Hell yeah, dude.

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Haven't played this song in a long while, but I'm just feeling it this morning, man. It's Nirvana. This is Something in the Way on KBAR 101, Utah's Rock Station.

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You finally understand your parents and wish you didn't. 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

Thank you for listening to K-Bear 101 in Layton. I'm John the Metal Mailman, still playing 40 minutes of nonstop music. And in two songs, I'm going to give you a chance to go to Louder Than Life Festival. But right now, it is a very fun, very awesome anniversary. 27 years ago today, this record came out, Californication. So I'm going to play a few songs off of it. Here's the first track off that record. It's Around the World.

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Good luck. All right, I'm still celebrating that this record came out 27 years ago today. Here's the title track of the record. And man, I love this song so much. The lyrics have aged insanely well. And I don't know, man, this song just still gets me. It's Californication on KBAR 101, Utah's rock station. Thank you so much for listening to us.

0: winter of 1986, the Rockies began to rumble. The sound was Utah's new rock station, K-Bear 101. Now 40 years later, K-Bear is still rocking Utah, and we have you to thank. Through thick and thin, you've stuck with us. So thanks for rocking with K-Bear. Here's to the next 40 years.
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3: A better life with Dr. Sanjay Gupta.
4: People have started using AI for all sorts of things, but I cannot think of an area where the stakes are higher than your health. First of all, I'll tell you this. I know doctors who have cracked some seemingly impossible cases with the help of AI, so it can be a powerful tool. But AI can also hallucinate, provide bad advice, and be just as confident when it does that. If you do decide to plug any personal medical information into one of these chatbots, you should know that while the companies that created them have robust privacy protections in place, they are not bound by HIPAA, like your healthcare provider is. Whatever the advice presented to you, take it with a degree of healthy skepticism. Always get a second opinion. And remember, if you ever experience concerning symptoms, skip the AI consult and head straight to the ER. I'm Dr. Sanjay Gupta, helping you live a better life.
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Ponder that while we get back to the Rock. 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

This is a song from Mammoth, a.k.a. Wolfgang Van Halen, and there's definitely no DNA test needed when you hear this, dude. This is definitely Eddie Van Halen's son.

0: If you can believe it, they are releasing a new Toy Story movie. Toy Story 5 hits theaters next Friday. We're doing an advanced screening for it this upcoming Saturday. So this Saturday. Man, yeah, Toy Story 5, it has all the original people coming back for this. I mean, it's Toy Story, man. It's going to be a good time. This is good for 4 tickets. And don't get too excited. I'm giving them away in 10 minutes. I just wanted to give you a heads up, okay? In about 10 minutes, I'm giving away a 4-pack of tickets to see Toy Story 5 about a week before anyone else can see it. It's an advanced screening. Yeah, very excited for that, dude. I have music by Soundgarden, Van Halen, System of a Down, and more on the way. Again, I'll have those Toy Story 5 tickets in about 10 minutes. It's KBR 101.
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5: A better life with Dr. Sanjay Gupta.
6: We all know how important it is to stay active as we age, especially as we get older. But I've come to realize that for as good as people are about getting their cardio in, a lot of older folks really don't seem to be doing the recommended amount of strength training or even understand why it's so important. It helps you stay functional and therefore independent for as long as possible. Certified strength and conditioning specialist Dana Santis says a great place to start is not with dumbbells or barbells, but with your body weight, which allows you to build strength while also learning how your body moves and where your limitations exist. It also reduces the risk of overwhelming your connective tissue, which adapts more slowly than muscles as we get older. Once you're comfortable, you can dial up that intensity, but do it slowly, do it carefully. I'm Dr. Sanjay Gupta, helping you live a better life.
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All right, my friend, it is time. This is your chance to win tickets to see Toy Story 5 before anyone else. That movie comes out next Friday, but we're doing an advanced screening for it this upcoming Saturday. And yeah, caller number 6, you'll get 4 tickets, man. It's that easy. 801-720-KBER, 801-720-5237. Good luck to you. Here's some Korn on KBER 101, Utah's rock station.

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It's falling away from me. 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
2: Dude, I'm so stoked. My son's going to be pumped. I was just chatting with my coworker about it and was like, hey, man, sorry, I got to go call K-Bear. He was like, what?
1: And you won, dude. You did it. That's awesome.
2: Hell yeah. Thank you, dude.

David Lee Roth is going to be at the Depot July 21st. He's playing a full Van Halen set, so he'll definitely be singing this one. It's Panama on KBAR 101, Utah's rock station.

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I'm John the Metal Mailman, very happy to go crazy with you during this song, man. It still just gets me going. It's Chop Suey by System of a Down on K-Bear 101, Utah's rock station.

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5: Making sure your kids get enough sleep. It's one of the most important things you can do for them as a parent, and yet it's often overlooked. Not only does sleep in the early years set the stage for mental and physical health, it also creates the foundation for how one sleeps later in life. That's according to the National Sleep Foundation. Now, that organization recommends 14 to 17 hours a night for newborns, 12 to 15 for infants, 11 to 14 for toddlers, 10 to 13 for preschoolers, and 9 to 11 for school-aged children. 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Don't underestimate the importance of a routine. You can even narrate what you're doing step by step to help them along the way. I'm Dr. Sanjay Gupta, helping you live a better life.
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I'm John the Metal Mailman, and this is one of my favorite Metallica songs that they've put out in the last, I don't know, 20 plus years. 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

0: Thank you so much for listening to K-Bear 101. It's been a great time hanging out with you, but I am out of here. Lindsay's up next. She has another chance for you to go to Louder Than Life Festival. This festival is one of the best that we have in the country, dude. This year, they're going to have My Chemical Romance, Iron Maiden, Tool, Limp Bizkit, Pantera, Sublime, Papa Roach, Rise Against, and dozens more. 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And we have your chance to win all week long at 8 a.m., 10 a.m., noon, and 3 p.m., okay? 8 a.m., 10 a.m., noon, and 3 p.m. Up next, I have music by Nirvana, 3 Days Grace, Pearl Jam, and more. 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It's K-Bar 101, Utah's rock station.
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5: Making sure your kids get enough sleep. It's one of the most important things you can do for them as a parent, and yet it's often overlooked. Not only does sleep in the early years set the stage for mental and physical health, it also creates the foundation for how one sleeps later in life. That's according to the National Sleep Foundation. Now, that organization recommends 14 to 17 hours a night for newborns, 12 to 15 for infants, 11 to 14 for toddlers, 10 to 13 for preschoolers, and 9 to 11 for school-aged children. When it's age appropriate, start by talking to your kids about why sleep is important. It helps their body grow, helps their brains learn, helps their mood stay steady. Don't underestimate the importance of a routine. You can even narrate what you're doing step by step to help them along the way. I'm Dr. Sanjay Gupta, helping you live a better life.
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6: Making sure your kids get enough sleep. It's one of the most important things you can do for them as a parent, and yet it's often overlooked. Not only does sleep in the early years set the stage for mental and physical health, it also creates the foundation for how one sleeps later in life. That's according to the National Sleep Foundation. Now, that organization recommends 14 to 17 hours a night for newborns, 12 to 15 for infants, 11 to 14 for toddlers, 10 to 13 for preschoolers, and 9 to 11 for school-aged children. When it's age appropriate, start by talking to your kids about why sleep is important. It helps their body grow, helps their brains learn, helps their mood stay steady. Don't underestimate the importance of a routine. You can even narrate what you're doing step by step to help them along the way. I'm Dr. Sanjay Gupta, helping you live a better life.
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I really mean it. 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And we're going to give you $1,500 in cash for your travel for you and a guest, a 5-night hotel stay, and 4-day VIP passes so you can have AC lounges, some killer views, and drinks, snacks, etc. Enter to win all of that by texting the national keyword FILTER, as in the band FILTER, to our short code 95819. FILTER, F-I-L-T-E-R. Text it to 95819. Good luck. I'm Lindsay. I'll tell you what else I have to give to you in 2 songs.

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Today, at noon, when we kick off the free lunch, I'll have another shot for you to win that trip to Louder Than Life, and at 12:30, give you tickets to see David Lee Roth. 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

0: Edmonton. Thank you for being a part of the K-Bear 101 family. 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I'm Lindsay, and we'll be seeing this one live together. 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
11: How often do you stop to wonder whether you should share something that's revealing, maybe even embarrassing, with a partner, a friend, or even your boss? In her new book called Revealing, The Underrated Power of Oversharing, behavioral scientist Leslie John says doing just that can help you deepen relationships that are vital to your life. We need people to trust us in order to get things like love, friendship, and career success. That's what she told us. When you make yourself vulnerable by revealing something sensitive, it does make other people trust you. In turn, when you ask someone to reveal something about themselves, showing that interest will generally lead someone to like you more. Why? Because people like to be asked about themselves, she says. It also signals that they are discriminating and choosy, but in a good way. I'm Dr. Sanjay Gupta, helping you live a better life.

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0: 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I told you that I have a bit to give to you during the free lunch today. At noon, when we kick it off, I'll give you another shot to win the trip to Louder Than Life Festival, VIP style on us. At 12:30, I'll give you tickets to see David Lee Roth at the Depot. 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That show is October 6th. David Lee Roth is in July. 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
9: We've talked a lot about measles over the past year, but mumps has largely flown under the radar, even though it's been making a bit of a comeback as well. That's because fewer people are getting the MMR vaccine, which stands for measles, mumps, and rubella. The vaccine's been around for decades. It is effective. It is safe. What makes mumps outbreaks difficult to contain is that symptoms usually don't appear for 2 to 3 weeks after someone's been exposed. And that can make it hard to pin down where that exposure took place. And someone who is infected can transmit the virus to someone else before they are symptomatic. If you get sick, which could manifest like a run-of-the-mill respiratory virus or the telltale swelling of your cheeks and jaw, all you can really do at that point is to treat the symptoms and also isolate yourself so you don't infect anyone else. I'm Dr. Sanjay Gupta, helping you live a better life.
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14th, along with Orgy, Manson, and Rob Zombie. And that is the current contest right now that we're giving you tickets to. 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This is your heads up.

shout out to you in Hooper, the city of Hooper, spelled like Hooper, H-O-O-P-E-R, but it is Utah. So we gotta throw it, say it a little bit differently, you know, switch it up. Hooper, it's K-Bear 101.

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0: Maybe you went to Brit Floyd over the weekend. I did not get to go Saturday at the Maverick Center. I'm Lindsay, and if you're anything like me, you might have to be picky and choosy about what shows you're able to make it to. Be picky and choosy about where we spend our time and money. All of us, right? And it's one of the reasons why we're trying to hook you up with as much concert tickets as we possibly can as a way of saying thank you for listening to K-Bear. And if you didn't already hear me tell you, I've got your tickets to see Mastodon at the Complex in October at 12:45, and your tickets to see David Lee Roth next month at the Depot at 12:30 after I get you entered to win the trip to Louder Than Life Festival VIP style at noon. It's all on the way in a little bit on K-Bear.
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9: How often do you stop to wonder whether you should share something that's revealing, maybe even embarrassing, with a partner, a friend, or even your boss? In her new book called Revealing, The Underrated Power of Oversharing, behavioral scientist Leslie John says doing just that can help you deepen relationships that are vital to your life. We need people to trust us in order to get things like love, friendship, and career success. That's what she told us. When you make yourself vulnerable by revealing something sensitive, it does make other people trust you. In turn, when you ask someone to reveal something about themselves, showing that interest will generally lead someone to like you more. Why? Because people like to be asked about themselves, she says. It also signals that they are discriminating and choosy, but in a good way. I'm Dr. Sanjay Gupta, helping you live a better life.

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Still trending on K-Bear 101. 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

check it out. I want to make sure to give you a nice heads up on this because I want to know about it. On Friday, from 11 to 1 o'clock, I'm going to be at the Good to Go in Harriman, and you can get 50 cents off every single gallon of gas while I'm there from 11 to 1. I'm Lindsay. Thank you for being here with us now on K-Bear.

0: Keep in mind, more and more these days, it does not take much to make a big difference. Small things that you might think are just ordinary can really make a difference and make you a small hero or a big hero, whatever you want to see yourself as. I'm Lindsay. Thank you so much for being with us on KBAR 101. I do hope that you're having a good start to your week. Things are about to get a little better here. We're going to kick off the free lunch right at noon. Actually, just a bit early today. Look at us. We'll go commercial free for an hour at 12:04. I'll get you entered to win the trip to Louder Than Life Festival, VIP style. 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And then 12:45, give you tickets to see Mastodon. You got all that? I know, it's a lot. Thank you for listening.
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7: People have started using AI for all sorts of things, but I cannot think of an area where the stakes are higher than your health. First of all, I'll tell you this. I know doctors who have cracked some seemingly impossible cases with the help of AI, so it can be a powerful tool. But AI can also hallucinate, provide bad advice, and be just as confident when it does that. If you do decide to plug any personal medical information into one of these chatbots, you should know that while the companies that created them have robust privacy protections in place, they are not bound by HIPAA, like your healthcare provider is. Whatever the advice presented to you, take it with a degree of healthy skepticism. Always get a second opinion. And remember, if you ever experience concerning symptoms, skip the AI consult and head straight to the ER. I'm Dr. Sanjay Gupta, helping you live a better life.
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I'm Lindsay, and I want to give some love to my friend Wesley for listening. Love to you, whoever you are, whatever your name is. Thank you for being with us. And shout out to you in Provo. I'll tell you what I have to give to you in case you've forgotten in two songs.

David Lee Roth at the Depot next month in three songs as a thank you for listening to K-Bear 101. Right now, one will be seeing live in September something wicked from Breaking Bad.

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Yeah, it's free. 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

next month. He'll be there July 21st, and I'll give you a pair of tickets to the show right now as a thank you for listening to K-Bear 101. If you're caller 11, 801-720-KBER, good luck. 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

0: 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Hi, what's your name?
1: Hi, Lori.
0: Lori, you're my winner.
1: Yay!
0: Yeah, you got tickets to see David Lee Roth. Congratulations.
1: That'll be pretty cool. Thank you so much.
0: You are so welcome. Thank you for listening. Give me just 1 second, and I'll be right back to get your tickets to you, okay?
1: Thanks.
0: Yeah, thanks, Lori. And I still have tickets to see Mastodon October 6th at the Complex. I'll give you those in 3 songs. It's K-Bear. We're commercial-free in the free.

And right now, heaven shall shine upon you in the form of Mastodon tickets. I got your tickets to see them at the complex October 6th. Caller number 11, this pair is all yours. 801-720-KBER. Good luck, and thank you so much for being with us on KBER 101.

0: Hey, Bear 101. Hello. What's your name?
1: My name's Jeff.
0: Jeff, you're my winner.
1: Yes!
0: Yeah! Awesome. You're going to see Mastodon in October. Oh, so awesome. Give me just 1 second, and I'll get your tickets to you every day this week at 12:45-ish, maybe just a hair later. I'll have your tickets to see Mastodon October 6th at the Complex as a thank you for listening to K-Bear 101 for 40 freaking years.
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16: 20 years ago, the average attention span was about 2.5 minutes. Today, it's just 47 seconds. Pretty disconcerting. That's according to new research out of UC Irvine. But really, this isn't our fault, at least not entirely. We can blame technology and the world around us. Attention, it turns out, is not an unlimited resource. You only have so much of it to give. Start paying more attention to what times of the day you seem to be at your mental peak. Try to knock out the more complicated stuff during that time. It's also important to take breaks every so often so you can more easily lock in when you're trying to concentrate. One expert said, even trying to visualize where you want to end your day with everything all wrapped up or with tons left to do. That can act as a real motivator. I'm Dr. Sanjay Gupta, helping you live a better life.
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was getting pulled over this morning. I was driving on the interstate near Draper-ish. And luckily for me, it wasn't me. It was the person doing like 95. Made more sense. It's K

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5: Making sure your kids get enough sleep. It's one of the most important things you can do for them as a parent, and yet it's often overlooked. Not only does sleep in the early years set the stage for mental and physical health, it also creates the foundation for how one sleeps later in life. That's according to the National Sleep Foundation. Now, that organization recommends 14 to 17 hours a night for newborns, 12 to 15 for infants, 11 to 14 for toddlers, 10 to 13 for preschoolers, and 9 to 11 for school-aged children. When it's age appropriate, start by talking to your kids about why sleep is important. 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Don't underestimate the importance of a routine. You can even narrate what you're doing step by step to help them along the way. I'm Dr. Sanjay Gupta, helping you live a better life.
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We'll see this one live when The Who opens for Rob Zombie and Manson, along with Orgy at Utah First Credit Union Amphitheater. Blah, mouthful. September 14th, it's Lost Soul. 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

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Thank you for being here.

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11: Colleague of mine was telling me the other day about how their Instagram feed is filled with videos, most of them kind of funny, about how grandparents and friends tend to bulldoze new parents out of the way to get to see their baby. As a dad of three daughters, I know how life really does become all about them the moment those kids are born. But I also know parents are still people, too, who need their own attention beyond being mom or dad. And moms, in particular in those early years, can feel especially invisible in the eyes of other people. So what can you do to stop contributing to what is known as maternal invisibility? Women we spoke to said these two things were the most helpful. When people stopped to ask how they could best support them, number one, or when they took the initiative to handle certain tasks that obviously needed to be done. I'm Dr. Sanjay Gupta, helping you live a better life.
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We forget so easily that we actually can make our dreams come true. 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I'm Lindsay. 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

gosh, Saturday was so hot. I was outside all day just working outside, and I felt like I could hardly breathe. We got some pretty nice weather all week long. Sunshine and not scorching temperatures, I'll take it. Of course, some clouds off and on today, you know. I'm Lindsay. What's it looking like there in Sandy? Sandy, thank you so much for being a part of the K-Bear 101 family. We love you, Sandy, and wherever you're listening from.

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12: Making sure your kids get enough sleep. It's one of the most important things you can do for them as a parent, and yet it's often overlooked. Not only does sleep in the early years set the stage for mental and physical health, it also creates the foundation for how one sleeps later in life. That's according to the National Sleep Foundation. Now, that organization recommends 14 to 17 hours a night for newborns, 12 to 15 for infants, 11 to 14 for toddlers, 10 to 13 for preschoolers, and 9 to 11 for school-aged children. When it's age appropriate, start by talking to your kids about why sleep is important. It helps their body grow, helps their brains learn, helps their mood stay steady. Don't underestimate the importance of a routine. You can even narrate what you're doing step by step to help them along the way. I'm Dr. Sanjay Gupta, helping you live a better life.
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1: 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Just play the game one way. You hit a ball in the gap, run. 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

50 cents off of every gallon of gas is what you can get with me Friday. I mentioned it earlier that this coming Friday from 11 a.m. to 1 p.m. I'm going to be at Good to Go in Harriman. And the whole time I'm there, you can get 50 cents off every single gallon of gas and more. I made a little video in case you need to reference at KBER 101 on the social needs.

Sometimes I giggle at 90s songs and how there's so many like, no, yeah, no, no, yeah, yeah. Which is it? It's K-Bear 101. I'm Lindsay. Thank you for putting up with me and being here with us. Hope you're having a good week so far.

station. 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

right, tomorrow I'll have another couple of chances for you and a friend to head to Louder Than Life Festival, VIP style on us. I'll have another pair of tickets for you to see Mastodon in October at the Complex, and a pair of tickets for you to see David Lee Roth next month at the Depot, all as a thank you for listening to K-Bear 101. And Lindsay and Victor Cade is back. He's in next with another shot for you to win that trip to Louder Than Life just after 3 o'clock, and more next. I'll catch you here tomorrow.

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0: Not even Chino Marino knows why Deftones guitarist Stephen Carpenter isn't touring overseas anymore, saying, quote, it's still something that I feel he is figuring out. As we're just stepping in and coming back from vacation, refreshed and ready to go, I've got a keyword to see louder than life. But right now, a four-pack of tickets to the City of Bluffdale's Monster Truck Insanity Tour happening on the 20th of this month at the Bluffdale Equestrian Park. Caller number 7-801-720-KBER. 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
12: If you are struggling with substance abuse, alcohol, pills, whatever it may be, first of all, it's nothing to be ashamed of. We know addiction is a brain disease, and we also know getting into recovery can be tough. Also, in case this helps, I want to tell you about a new study out of Harvard School of Public Health, which found that spiritual belief, the idea of a steady religious practice, had a protective effect from addiction. Experts we talked to told us there were probably a few reasons why this might be the case. Number one, excessive drug and alcohol use would not be the norm in a religious community, and people want to fit in. Two, a belief in a higher power provides people with hope and solace, great foils for addiction. And three, and I think there's some merit to this, regular attendance in a faith community also provides connection. Just like in AA, camaraderie and social support is often what you need. I'm Dr. Sanjay Gupta, helping you live a better life.
13: 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He's got socks. 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Pop gets to pick. 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
1: 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But right now, let's get somebody qualified to see the Louder Than Life Festival in September. Text Sunday to 95819. That is Sunday, S-U-N-D-A-Y, like yesterday, to 95819. Good luck.

weather in Lake Powell was absolutely beautiful. As I spent some time in God's country over the last week, it was hot. Yes, the water is low, but there's still plenty of water in that lake to get out and explore. Gas? Expensive. $7.37 on the water. Seems cheap to be $4.50 right now. High of 88 degrees today, 76 tomorrow, 77 Wednesday, before heating back up right near 90 degrees coming this weekend.

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They were at the Kia Forum last night, kicking off that 50-something tour back in Los Angeles, California, at the Kia Forum tomorrow night, then again on Thursday night. Wrapping up their L.A. stint at that Kia Forum on Saturday. Huh. I have no plans on Saturday. I need to see that. Okay.

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Left, right, stereo. Whoa, whoa, whoa, whoa. Now turn it all the way up. 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

0: Metallica just set another attendance record on that M72 World Tour, this time in Bologna, Italy. 47,000 fans in attendance.
1: Yeah.

0: Game 3 tonight. NBA Finals. New York Knicks. San Antonio Spurs. Knicks up 2-0 as the hype is real in New York. Hasn't been there since 1999 when they lost to San Antonio. Haven't won a championship since 1973. $1 million is what courtside tickets are going for. And $8,000 for nosebleed tickets. Damn. As I'm going to take a quick break, come back at you with another 60 minutes nonstop and kick off your 5 o'clock free ride next. Wow.
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0: Hey, I'm Chris VanVleet. This is Insight with Chris VanVleet. 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
1: That's where Never Give Up comes from. I wasn't Brock. I wasn't Roman. I wasn't Dwayne. I was last.
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7: Making sure your kids get enough sleep. It's one of the most important things you can do for them as a parent, and yet it's often overlooked. Not only does sleep in the early years set the stage for mental and physical health, it also creates the foundation for how one sleeps later in life. That's according to the National Sleep Foundation. Now, that organization recommends 14 to 17 hours a night for newborns, 12 to 15 for infants, 11 to 14 for toddlers, 10 to 13 for preschoolers, and 9 to 11 for school-aged children. When it's age appropriate, start by talking to your kids about why sleep is important. It helps their body grow, helps their brains learn, helps their mood stay steady. Don't underestimate the importance of a routine. You can even narrate what you're doing step by step to help them along the way. I'm Dr. Sanjay Gupta, helping you live a better life.
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Looks like Tom Morello is doing Tom Morello things. He's putting on an iconic music festival called Power to the People, featuring the Foo Fighters, Bruce Springsteen, and himself. As I'm giving a big old shout out during this 5 o'clock free ride to Centerville. Thanks for rocking.

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1: Cut!

So I spent the last week down in Lake Powell, God's country, one of my favorite places on earth. I've seen water levels at their highest. They're now at their lowest I've seen it. Still plenty of water in that lake, seeing things I've never seen before. They say 8 feet of water to go before that Bullfrog executive ramp is done, leaving one boat ramp open for the rest of this summer, that being in Wallweep. So the north end of the lake could be getting very quiet after July

Well, Victor Cade Country has got something going. It's just been crowned the world's best tasting tomato, which was showcased at the Provo Farmer Market. 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

We just recently wrapped up Metallica as we celebrate every month of May, honoring these legends here. It's currently out on their M72 World Tour, still setting attendance records. The latest, Bologna, Italy. Over 47,000 fans. If you haven't checked out the pro shot videos of their Bologna, Italy show, check it, man. These dudes have still got it, man. Let's go.

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6: A better life with Dr. Sanjay Gupta.
7: Have you ever noticed that you mostly breathe through one nostril at a time? Even when you're not sick, even when your allergies aren't bothering you. The body actually switches the dominant nostril as frequently as every 2 hours while we're awake. That's according to Adam Taylor, an anatomy professor at Lancaster University in the UK. This alternating cycle is automatic. It's regulated subconsciously by the hypothalamus and the brain, he said. Your body does this to give each nostril a chance to rest and repair, so they don't get too dried out, which could make it easier for pathogens and inflammation to cause damage. Now, Taylor also said, studies suggest the left nostril may be more dominant, and when the right nostril is dominant, the body is in a more alert or even stressed state. Who knew? Pretty fascinating stuff. I'm Dr. Sanjay Gupta, helping you live a better life.
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1: 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Just play the game one way. You hit a ball in the gap, run. 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